Laura and Elena, happily married, a new mom. What's her husband's favorite song of hers out of all of her songs? This one, All My Exes, featuring Chase Matthew, is on Taste of Country Nights.

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5: Chance for isolated rain showers overnight. Otherwise, cloudy skies expected. Lows level off around 64. Winds out of the north, 5 to 10 miles per hour. Sunshine mixed with clouds at times. Friday, high temperatures reach up to 84. Lows dip down to about 58. Friday night, clear skies. Mainly sunny and dry. Saturday and Sunday, upper 80s. Saturday, low 90s by Sunday. I'm meteorologist Paul Frombly on 97 Kick. Right now, it's 68 degrees.
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2: 97 Kick.
3: 64 overnight under cloudy skies, north winds 5 to 10 miles per hour. Friday, 84. Lows around 58 Friday night. Mainly clear and dry Saturday and Sunday. Upper 80s Saturday, low 90s by Sunday. Looking at the long range, 87 Monday, 75 Tuesday, and 81 on Wednesday. I'm meteorologist Paul Frombly on 97 Kick. Currently 66.
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4: Sunshine mixed with clouds at times today, with daytime highs approaching 84. Winds out of the north, 8 to 15 miles per hour. Clear skies tonight, lows level off around 58. Daytime highs approaching 86. Tomorrow, mainly clear skies. Mainly clear skies Sunday, with daytime highs approaching 90. 87, chance of thunderstorms Monday. I'm meteorologist Paul Frombly on 97 Kick. Currently, it's 64 degrees.
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Jake Owen, Barefoot Blue Jean Night right here on the Valleys of Country 97 Kick. And as a person from Minnesota, I'm not shocked by this at all. Yelp came out with the best state fairs that have the best food. Minnesota coming in at number one. Wisconsin number two. Iowa number three. North Dakota didn't even crack the top 10. But I'm not shocked that Midwestern states are number one, because there's nothing else to do but then to deep fry things like butter, and then nothing else to do than eat deep fried

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passenger seat, knowing that he couldn't have the toy till his nuggets were gone. A green traffic light turned straight to red. I hit my brakes and mumbled under my breath. His fries went a-flying and his orange drink covered his lap.